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3: Mainly cloudy skies expected tonight, lows around 67. Northeasterly winds around 5 miles per hour. Chance of thunderstorms tomorrow, highs around 83. Cloudy skies. Cloudy tomorrow night. Chance of thunderstorms, lows dip down to about 66. 77 Thursday, with storms likely. 76 Friday, storms continue. That's the weatherology forecast for AM 1300 KGLO. Right now, it's 75 degrees.
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1: Slight chance for storms overnight. Otherwise, cloudy skies expected. Lows level off around 67. Northeasterly winds around 5 miles per hour. Slight chance for storms Wednesday. Daytime highs approaching 83. Cloudy skies expected. Slight chance for storms Wednesday night. Lows dip down to about 66. Partly cloudy skies. That's the weatherology forecast for AM 1300 KGLO. Right now, it's 72 degrees.
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1: Slight chance for storms overnight. Otherwise, cloudy skies expected. Lows level off around 67. Northeasterly winds around 5 miles per hour. Slight chance for storms Wednesday. Daytime highs approaching 83. Cloudy skies expected. Slight chance for storms Wednesday night. Lows dip down to about 66. Partly cloudy skies. That's the weatherology forecast for AM 1300 KGLO. Right now, it's 72 degrees.
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that down a little bit. It is Molly Penny filling in again for Bob Fisher. 6:05. We're sitting about 73. There is some scattered rain showers in the area. Looks like storms will be likely to lift by 7:30 this morning. But currently 73. Thunderstorms during the morning hours, turning to partly cloudy skies this afternoon. And a high today of about 84 with a low down to 68. But currently came into some rain. I saw a lot of people out running and walking and you know, looking like they were kind of actually not even walking. Everybody was running. They're trying to get out of the rain. Good morning. With a look at local news on your hometown news station, AM 1300.

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As the hotel is transformed into an upscale senior living facility and teeming with numerous shady suspects, the Murder Mystery Fundraiser is sponsored in part by Connoisseur Media and Reagan Outdoor, August 28th, 29th, and 30th. 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

0: Again, it is 75 degrees here in Mason City area, and a mix of clouds and sun here for your August 12th. Coming up next, let's see, what do we have coming up next? Tech Trends from ABC on KGLO.
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0: things that they thought they loved, right? All of these things
1: your
0: are part of it.
1: Your fiance going to sell that motorcycle and take out a loan for the difference for that $4,000.
0: Yeah,
1: right?
0: Absolutely. And I would encourage him to do that. I would start working this plan and let him see all of the progress that you're making and him go, oh, that looks good. I want to do that too. And you have the ability to influence this person. You can't change a person, but you can influence them with your behavior. And I think you have a really good opportunity to do that.

0: Dave Ramsey here. For more than 30 years of talking to folks on the air, I can tell you that most people are broke. Not because they don't make enough money, but because they don't have a plan. Money comes in, money goes out, and they still got nothing to show for it. 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
1: 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It kills family farms like ours. Ashley Henson's working to eliminate the death tax, to save Iowa farms, and to make sure that this way of life is protected for the next generation.
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2: 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Filled with numerous suspects, lies, deceit, and innuendo, Murder at the Right Place is August 28th, 29th, and 30th. 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

0: murder mystery at the historic Park Inn Hotel. Figure out who done it at Right on the Park's signature fundraiser, Murder at the Right Place. Filled with numerous suspects, lies, deceit, and innuendo, Murder at the Right Place is August 28th, 29th, and 30th. 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
4: All right, let's get right back into it, where we have Andy, who's in Rochester, Minnesota. What's up, Andy?
5: Oh, not too bad. How are you guys?
4: Doing all right. How can we help today?
5: I may have created a savings monster out of my husband, and he is just anxious that we aren't saving enough for retirement, and I feel like we are, and I feel like we're in a good spot where we can kind of pull back a little bit.
6: Okay, let's do something that's very culturally out of step, okay? For you and your husband, let's stop feeling for a second, and let's just look at math. Because investment's a math problem. It's a number.
5: Yep.
6: So when you say, I feel like we have enough, and he says, I feel like we don't have enough, you're always going to be at an impasse because you're expecting your bodies to solve a problem they weren't designed to solve. What's the math y'all are dealing with right now?
5: So over the last couple of years, we've paid off over
6: $400,000.
5: So
6: wow.
5: We just kept that
6: Congrats.
5: We just kept that. I know. It's been kind of wild. We
4: Is
5: still
4: that
5: have
4: including
5: our mortgage
4: a mortgage?
5: No, that does not include a mortgage.
4: Wow.
5: That was student loans, a car.
4: Girlfriend, this is a very exclusive club that you're in. Way to go.
5: Yeah. So we just kept that intensity and just threw all the money we were at debt into investing because we're like, we don't have kids. We're, you know, freewheeling it. So
4: wow. So what do you currently have in investing?
5: About $1 million.
4: Wow, wow, wow. Okay.
5: And, you know, now that we have two kids, you know, it would be great not to live off of like $3,200 a month and just
4: sure.
5: have a little more to live off of.
6: What do y'all both, like, what's your combined take-home income?
5: About 180.
6: Okay.
4: Okay. And how old are you guys?
5: So I am 32 and my husband is 42.
4: Oh my gosh. And he's concerned that you're not going to have enough money
5: yeah.
4: for retirement. Well, how much does he think that you need for retirement? Does he have a number in his mind or is it an ever moving goalpost?
5: It seems to be an ever moving goalpost. He's like, I want to create generational wealth for our kids. I don't want our kids to ever worry about having to care for us.
4: Uh-huh.
6: Well, if he keeps on this pace, he's not going to have to worry about that because they're not going to know him and they're not going to feel an obligation to care for him.
4: And if he has a goal, he can honor you both by making it a clear goal. I want to have $33 million. I want to have $25 million. I want to have $15 million, right? He can say...

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1: Folks are

0: because right now we're not hurting for that grain. There's alternative sources right now. And I think the market's assuming, well, that we'll figure out internationally there'll be some grain corridor set up by the time we need that grain. I'm not so confident that's the case, and I think that that leaves us at risk as we get later this year and early next year.
1: A lot of moving parts, and that's a good reminder. There's more out there than just USDA reports and weather and things of that nature. Harlan Suderman, Chief Commodities Economist at StoneX. Always good to talk with you, sir. Thanks for joining us again on Agriculture of America. We appreciate it.
0: Absolutely. Thank you, Jesse.
1: 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Coming up next, we'll take a look at news headlines and wrap things up on the way right after this.
2: 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Here is where pours are always perfect and the sunsets show off. 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
3: Hey, Twins fans. Manager Derek

0: holds the ball tight to his chest and delivers. Swung on and rolled towards third base. Backhand by Encarnacion. Strand will take it himself to the bag. That retires Josh Bell and the inning is over. But the Twins equalize. We have a 1-1 game after one from Target Field on your home for Twins baseball.
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1: Morris up for the Twins, Danny. They had Adams up earlier, but now it's Andrew Morris, and he looks like he's good and lathered and ready to go. It might be the first plank in the bridge here to the back end of this game.
0: Well, Zebby's had a last couple good innings through five. Pitch down and away.
1: Zebby crowding 100 pitches here. Long break in the dugout. They may just say, you know what, that foot's in good shape. Let's call it good after five. Got the horses in the pen to do it now.
0: So his most hits they had this year was 20. 14, we're in the bottom of the fifth. And fouled off over the netting.
1: Royce, a huge secondary lead.
0: Yeah, he's a guy that's not afraid to steal third base, but you're already in scoring position. I get it. But again, 90 feet is 90 feet.
1: Wild pitch, balk.
0: Air on the infield. And a 1-2. Swung on a miss, chased outside. The Twins will pick up a couple of runs. On three hits, they leave one. New score after five. It is the Twins 7 and the Baltimore Orioles 4. 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
2: My husband says social.

0: I know, on the beads and the rosary beads and, you know, say a Hail Mary and potentially an Our Father. And
1: you touch the dead body in the coffin?
0: Yeah, bro.
1: Are you nuts?
0: Paying my respects. No, man. You got to pay your respects.
1: Okay, you're in the weirdo category to me. That is nuts. That is crazy.
0: I am sure if you ask America, there are plenty of people who do this. I am not alone.
1: No, Ethan, would you ever do that? No way.
2: I wouldn't, but I understand why someone might.
1: Why? Why would you touch a dead body? Why would you ever
0: it's
1: do that?
0: It's not a dead it's, body. It's, the last it's your time, loved one.
2: Yeah, it's the last time they're getting to touch their loved one, even though their soul might have moved on. It's still their body.
1: They're not there anymore. They're in heaven.
0: Or it's not for them. It's for you. You're doing it. That's a selfish moment, you know?
2: It's like
0: it's
2: that,
0: your grandma or whatever.
2: Yeah, it's like that old country song, God Only Cries for the Living, because they're the ones left to carry on. We already know that. That is what Linda is saying, is this is for her, not for the dead person.
1: You've never touched one, though.
2: I would not know.
1: Yeah. Katie, would you?
3: I have. Yes, I have.
0: Thank you,
1: what
0: Katie.
1: What's wrong with all
0: clearly,
1: of you?
0: The You're women old. On this team are stronger.
3: I mean, it's your family member, you know? It's not a stranger.
1: Well, March will be 30 years since my dad passed. Can you believe that? 30 years. Can't believe it.